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0: 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This scholarship grant is only offered in TAFS Alicia. 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

0: 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Congratulations sa aming mga atleta sa TAPS Alicia. I am Lea, your student broadcaster.
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7: 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Here's the hottest news for the hour. The Philippines and Poland are making steady progress in their defense cooperation, which includes combat utility helicopters from Poland, President Marcos said. The chief executive disclosed that he and Naroki had an insightful exchange of views on regional and international matters of mutual concern, including the challenges in the South China Sea and security developments in Ukraine and in Europe. When asked what lessons both sides can learn from each other in addressing the evolving security landscape in their respective regions, Marcos reiterated that the Philippines will stick to its policy. That's the hottest news for the hour. Again, I'm Maria Romeo Joy D. Macaraeg, a student podcaster of TAPS Radio.
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8: Good morning. I'm Clarissa May Emma Maril, a student broadcaster of TAPS Radio. Here's the hottest news for the hour. The House Prosecution Team has echoed the call for the Senate Impeachment Court to admonish its own spokesperson, Lawyer General Reggie Tongol, for supposed violation of the sub judice rule. Barbers was reacting to Senator Rafi Tulfo's call for presiding officer Senator Francis Cheese Escudero to admonish Tongol after the court spokesperson told the media that a final verdict in Vice President Zara Duterte's impeachment trial could be reached by December 16. That's the hottest news for the hour. Again, I'm Clarissa May Emma Maril, a student broadcaster of TAPS Radio.
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0: to all incoming grade 11 students this school year 2026-2027. Here's an exciting news for you. Please be informed that you will be enjoying the brand new classrooms of our new campus, the Sterling Campus, starting August 3, 2026. This is while TAPS is still preparing for the other classrooms and laboratories which will be used by the students of TAPS Science Learners, which will be offered starting school year 2027-2028. The classroom you will be using shall be fully air-conditioned and equipped with interactive classroom facilities. So if you are an incoming grade 11 this next school year, what are you waiting for? Enroll now in TAPS Alicia. I'm Precious Athena, your student broadcaster.
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1: 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O, eto 1,000.
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0: not just high-tech. Taps is not just well-known. Taps is not just on top because of its name. Frankly, Taps' two best assets are the intelligent, young, and courageous administrators who are full-time in managing the whole Taps system. The administrators who are determined to give the best to the kids. Secondly, the young and competent teachers who are smart and intelligent enough to deliver the highest possible quality of education to our students. Taps believes in the formula, effective teachers plus competent administrators plus relevant technology plus appropriate strategy is equal to quality education. Be smarter. Be a Tapsian.
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2: The sounds of silence.
1: Eh, yung utot na may kasama?
2: Dust in the wind.
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2: Careless whisper.
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2: Please, release me.
1: Eh, tay, yung utot na sobrang bantot?
2: Killing me softly.
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3: Good morning. I'm Shane Nicole Siswalala, a student broadcaster of Taps Radio. Here's the hottest news for the hour. The Philippine Coast Guard Auxiliary Promoted Philippine Charity Sweepstakes Office General Manager Malcadas Mel Robles from Auxiliary Commodore to Rear Admiral during a ceremony at the Philippine Coast Guard Headquarters on October 5. In a statement, Robles said the promotion provided an opportunity to further his commitment to serving the public. He said his view of public service centered on being available to people who needed assistance. That's the hottest news for the hour. Again, I'm Shane Nicole Siswalala, a student broadcaster of Taps Radio.
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4: 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I'm Elijah Zachary M. Bahala, a student broadcaster of Taps Radio. Here's the hottest news for the hour. Ronel Buenaventura isn't the subject of the impeachment trial as Vice President Sara Duterte. House Impeachment Advisor and Prosecution Panel spokesperson Robert Ace Barbers gave the simple reminder to Duterte's defense team on Tuesday, October 6, following its grilling of Buenaventura, Executive Director of the Anti-Money Laundering Council Secretariat. That's the hottest news for the hour. Again, I'm Elijah Zachary M. Bahala, a student broadcaster of Taps Radio.
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Did you know that Touch Alicia still offers the discounted tuition in the junior high school department? From the regular rate of 4,150 pesos monthly, it is now only 2,960 pesos monthly. This is our Pasasalamat promo for making TAPS the biggest private school in Alicia since 2021. 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
1: Hi there. In case you've missed this information, TAPS was awarded by the Department of Education Regional Office 2 as the best performing private secondary school in the whole Region 2. This is truly amazing. Congratulations, TAPS. You are the best.
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2: Good morning. I'm Eliza M. Salvador, a student broadcaster of Tops Radio. Here's the hottest news for the hour. Senator Panfilo Ping Lacson on Tuesday, October 6, debunked the claim that the Senate President Pro Tempore's office that he vacated in 2022 was there. Lacson saying he left the office, which was subsequently occupied by Senator Jinggoy Estrada, intact when he vacated it. According to Lacson, he left the office intact when he vacated it because its refurbishment had been undertaken using government funds. That's the hottest news for the hour. Again, I'm Eliza M. Salvador, a student broadcaster of Taps Radio.
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4: 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I'm Roxine E. Diaz, a student broadcaster of Taps Radio. Here's the hottest news for the hour. Vice President Sara Z. Duterte on Tuesday, October 6, accused the administration of President Ferdinand Marcos Jr. and Malacañang Palace of being behind what she described as a campaign to discredit her amid the ongoing impeachment case and allegations involving Rodolfo Graciosa Jr. Duterte made the statement during a press briefing at the office of the Vice President, Southern Mindanao Satellite Office in Lanang, Davao City. That's the hottest news for the hour. Again, I'm Roxine E. Diaz, a student broadcaster of Taps Radio.
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About the classroom facilities, well, it's beyond compare. 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I'm Aldrich, your student broadcaster.

your additional information about TAPS Sterling Campus. TAPS Sterling Campus is the seventh campus of TAPS Incorporated, where the science classes shall be housed. This campus shall provide structured learning using contemporary or modern teaching methodology, technology, and enhanced curricula. This modern campus of TAPS generally aims to develop students' knowledge, practical abilities, creativity, critical thinking, collaboration, and digital literacy. It shall prepare learners for real-life challenges and become internationally competent individuals who may be accepted in TAPS science class. Students with no grade in the previous school year lower than 85%, with good moral and right conduct, excellence in science, mathematics, and English. For more information, listen to TAPS Radio regularly. 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

0: Hindi naman sira ang relos mo. 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Itama na ang relos mo.
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5: Good afternoon. I am Marchan D. Quirante, a student broadcaster of Taps Radio. Here's the hottest news for the hour. The National Security Council on Tuesday, October 6th, said it would examine reported financial transactions from China involving a Philippine company linked to Vice President Sara Duterte's family, as the armed forces of the Philippines warned that foreign funding could carry national security risks if used to influence political or economic elites or shape public opinion. National Security Advisor Eduardo Oban Jr. said the NSC was taking seriously the information presented during the ongoing impeachment proceedings against Duterte. That's the hottest news for the hour. Again, I'm Marchan D. Quirante, a student broadcaster of Taps Radio.
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6: Good afternoon. I'm Mariela Beatriz de Asuncion, a student broadcaster of Taps Radio. Here's the hottest news for the hour. Senator Judge Vicente Soto III on Tuesday pressed the Anti-Money Laundering Council on a reported bank system error that allegedly overstated transactions in the account of lawyer Man Scarpio, husband of Vice President Sara Duterte, by nearly 2 billion pesos. During the impeachment trial, Soto asked AMLC Executive Director Ronald Buenaventura to clarify reports that the Bank of the Philippine Islands had initially submitted 630 covered transaction reports and 33 suspicious transaction reports involving Corpio's account with a total amount of 6.7 billion pesos. That's all this news for the hour. Again, I'm Mariela Beatriz de Asuncion, a student broadcaster of Taps Radio.
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2: Banta's gonna party tonight.
1: Wee. Chinga Chay. Jay Wee. Hey, Sherry, connect.

another additional information about TAP Sterling Campus. Are you worried if you will not be enjoying any more the regular TAPS programs or events if you will join TAP Science in the Sterling Campus? Worry no more, because all TAPS programs shall also be joined by the students of TAP Science. This include Bazaar, Camping, Year-End Program, WISBE, Junior High School Prom, Seniors Night, Foundation Celebration Programs, Fun Run, among others. However, TAP Science Sterling students shall have additional events that will showcase their skills in robotics, computer, and science. Students in the Sterling campus may also join the Broadcasters Club and could deliver news on TAPS Radio once a week. For more information, listen to TAPS Radio regularly. Additional information shall be aired soon.

Another additional information about TAP Stirling Campus. TAP Science or Stirling Campus shall be using the same IT facilities, like CCTVs, interactive boards, log-in, log-out text notifications, among others. As a standard, all TAP's classrooms are fully air-conditioned. However, in the TAP Stirling Campus, even the hallway and toilets are fully air-conditioned. The school portal of TAPS, My TAPS, shall also be used in TAP Stirling. Given that TAP Stirling Campus will house the science sections, it is expected that science and computer laboratories will be on the next level. Moreover, since the campus has a bigger land area, there will be additional sports facilities, such as volleyball, basketball, and badminton court, that will be eventually constructed, including a dormitory building. There will also be more parking slots available in the campus. For more information, listen to TAPS Radio regularly. Additional information shall be aired soon.

0: And today, we will be recognizing the best of the best.
1: May we now request Secretary Laguesma on stage to be assisted by Undersecretary Bitonio and Executive Director C for the awarding of the finalists and the winners.
2: So just the same, our finalists will receive a plaque and a cash prize of 25,000 pesos, while the winner will receive a plaque and a cash prize of 125,000 pesos. So again, for our enterprise, they will be joined by their respective regional board chairperson. For the service sector medium category, the finalists are Mansalay Agriculture and Fisheries Development Cooperative, Mimaropa.

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2: Good afternoon. I'm Maria Angeline M. Chingsai, a student broadcaster of Taps Radio. Here's the hottest news for the hour. Senator Robin Padilla on Monday said he did not receive any money from China after former Senator Antonio Trillanes IV alleged that the Tapang at Malasakit Foundation received millions of pesos from the Chinese embassy. During the impeachment trial of Vice President Sara Duterte, Padilla appealed to his fellow senators not to generalize allegations involving the foundation, noting that the issue was not raised before the impeachment court. That's the hottest news for the hour. Again, I'm Maria Angeline M. Chingsai, a student broadcaster of Taps Radio.
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0: 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Are you wondering what grade levels could stay in the Sterling Campus? 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

0: Hindi naman sira ang relos po. 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
5: 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I'm Zoe Gabriel Cupareca, a student broadcaster of Tabs Radio. Here's the hottest news for the hour. The Southwest monsoon or habagat season is officially over, but many Filipinos may still find themselves reaching for their umbrellas in the days ahead. Pagasa weather specialist Veronica Torres said the country is now in a transition period toward the northeast monsoon or amihan, but habagat is not the only weather system capable of bringing rain. That's the hottest news for the hour. 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
6: Good afternoon. I'm Crystal J.B. Jacinto, a student broadcaster of Tabs Radio. The hottest news for the hour. Election lawyer Romulo B. Macalintal pressed the Supreme Court to issue an injunction to stop the implementation of Republic Act No. 12326 that postponed the November 2, 2026. Barangay and Sangguniang Kabataan elections and reset the poll to second Monday of November.

0: December 2028 in an urgent motion filed electronically Tuesday afternoon, October 6. Makalintal told the SE that the latest postponement under Republic Act 12326 is an endless extension, since the BSKE had been postponed twice in 13 months. That's the hottest news for the hour. Again, Chris Fulljoy B. Jacinto, a student broadcaster of TAPS Radio.
1: 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Here's the hottest news for the hour. Malacanang is anything but surprised by impeachment trial, responded Vice President Sara Duterte's supposed attempts to deflect the accusations against her. Palace Press Officer and Communications Undersecretary Claire Castro said that the Vice President's claim that President Marcos was behind these allegations betrayed the mindset of someone who can no longer find a defense. That's the hottest news for the hour. Again, I'm Ezekiel John Constantine G. Flores, a student broadcaster of TAPS Radio.
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0: 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This rate is for transferees only. 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
1: 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It's time to relax on Love Songs Parade. 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

Hi there! In case you've missed this information, TAPS was awarded by the Department of Education Regional Office 2 as the best performing private secondary school in the whole Region 2. This is truly amazing! Congratulations, TAPS! You are the best!

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You are all encouraged to enroll here in TAPS Alicia because we still offer 100% free tuition fee this coming school year. While silver medalists shall get 50% free tuition fee this next school year. This scholarship grant is only offered in TAPS Alicia. 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
3: 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I'm Ezra K. G. Santiago, a student broadcaster of Taps Radio. Here's the hottest news for the hour. The Philippine National Police has mobilized units to support ongoing manhunt operations following the ambush of a military convoy in Tipo-Tipo, Basilan that left at least 10 soldiers wounded. PNP Chief General Jose Melencio C. Nartatez Jr. said they are now working closely with the armed forces of the Philippines in running after the gunmen and all those responsible in the attack. That's the hottest news for the hour. Again, I'm Ezra Kate G. Santiago, a student broadcaster of Taps Radio.
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4: 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Here's the hottest news for the hour. Sarangani Lone District Representative Steve Chongban Solon is prodding the member consumer owners of the South Cotabato Second Electric Cooperative Incorporated to participate in ongoing plebiscite on the proposed joint venture with Ignite Power and Energy Holdings Incorporated. This, as Solon underscored Tuesday, October 6th, that decision should be left to the cooperative's members. That's the hottest news for the hour. Again, I'm Ryan Hanave, a student broadcaster of Taps Radio.
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2: 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Eh, ano bang tanong sa'yo?
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0: 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Well, no other school does it better.
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0: Good news! Ngayong 2025, ang TAPS Ilagan Campus naman ang itinanghal na Best Performing Private School ng DepEd Ilagan. Parehong panalo tayo sa elementary at secondary category. Ibang-iba naman talaga ang husay ng TAPS Ilagan. Congratulations, TAPS Ilagan!
1: Ate, sabi kasi ng doktor, tatanggalin ako ng bootleg.
2: Eh, yun lang pala eh. Ba't ka umiiyak?
1: Ate, buti ko one leg lang. Eh kung bootleg, wala na akong legs. Bastilan! yun lang.
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Hi there. Another additional information about TAP Sterling Campus. Are you curious if the tuition fee is higher? Well, tuition fee is the same with the regular TAPS campus. 2,660 pesos per month in preschool, 2,960 pesos in grades 1 to 3, 3,550 pesos in grades 4 to 6, 3,200 per month in the junior high school if you are an ESC grantee, and only 1,950 pesos per month for senior high if you are a voucher grantee. However, enrollment or miscellaneous fees in the TAP Science Sterling shall be higher. This is to finance various expenses which shall be incurred in the operation of the science classes and the whole campus. Reservation is 3,000 pesos which shall be deducted from the enrollment fees. For more information, listen to TAPS Radio regularly. Additional information

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0: to all incoming grade 11 students this school year 2026-2027. Here's an exciting news for you. Please be informed that you will be enjoying the brand new classrooms of our new campus, the Sterling Campus, starting August 3, 2026. This is while TAPS is still preparing for the other classrooms and laboratories which will be used by the students of TAPS Science Learners, which will be offered starting school year 2027-2028. The classroom you will be using shall be fully air-conditioned and equipped with interactive classroom facilities. So if you are an incoming grade 11 this next school year, what are you waiting for? Enroll now in TAPS Alicia. I'm Precious Athena, your student broadcaster.
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0: 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Through this new system, parents and students can now view every detail of their tuition fee, payment history, outstanding balance, uploaded lessons, pointers to review, project details, and of course, grades of students in all subjects. Form 138, Form 137, and other credentials are now available online, anytime, anywhere. This is first in Region 2. And lastly, this innovation helps all teachers to become much effective and efficient in their daily tasks. That's the power of TAPS Tech. And I am so proud of this. This is Sophia, a proud TAPSian.
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0: Hi there! In case you've missed this information, TAPS was awarded by the Department of Education Regional Office 2 as the best performing private secondary school in the whole Region 2. This is truly amazing! Congratulations, TAPS! You are the best!
1: Pare, hanggang ngayon ba naman? 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
2: Hindi pare, yung misis ko kasi, mula nung bagyo, di pa bumabalik. 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Mahal, bumalik ka na.
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0: 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TOPS Sterling Campus is the seventh campus of TOPS Incorporated, where the science classes shall be housed. 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It shall prepare learners for real-life challenges and become internationally competent individuals who may be accepted in TOPS science class. Students with no grade in the previous school year lower than 85%, with good moral and right conduct, excellence in science, mathematics, and English. For more information, listen to TOPS Radio regularly. Additional information shall be aired soon. Class, give me colors that begin with letter M.
1: Ma'am, maroon.
0: 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What else?
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0: 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I am Aldrich, your student broadcaster.
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0: Another additional information about TAP Stirling Campus. TAP Science or Stirling Campus shall be using the same IT facilities, like CCTVs, interactive boards, log-in, log-out text notifications, among others. As a standard, all TAP's classrooms are fully air-conditioned. However, in the TAP Stirling Campus, even the hallway and toilets are fully air-conditioned. The school portal of TAPS, My TAPS, shall also be used in TAP Stirling. Given that TAP Stirling Campus will house the science sections, it is expected that science and computer laboratories will be on the next level. Moreover, since the campus has a bigger land area, there will be additional sports facilities, such as volleyball, basketball, and badminton court, that will be eventually constructed, including a dormitory building. There will also be more parking slots available in the campus. For more information, listen to TAPS Radio regularly. Additional information shall be aired soon.
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1: Hi, one thing I really love in TAPS, the interactive touch boards, not just in one classroom, but in all classrooms. And these are not just for display. We use them regularly. Students are always excited to participate in class discussion. Try TAPS, enroll for next school year. I'm Charmaine S. Ramones, a grade 6 learner.
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3: Here we are.

another additional information about TAP Sterling Campus. Are you worried if you will not be enjoying any more the regular TAP's programs or events if you will join TAP Science in the Sterling Campus? Worry no more, because all TAP's programs shall also be joined by the students of TAP Science. This include Bazaar, Camping, Year-End Program, WISBE, Junior High School Prom, Seniors Night, Foundation Celebration Programs, Fun Run, among others. However, TAP Science Sterling students shall have additional events that will showcase their skills in robotics, computer, and science. 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
1: 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Astig mo, pre.
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0: additional information about Top Sterling Campus. Are you wondering what grade levels could stay in the Sterling Campus? Well, the management has allotted one section per grade level, from kindergarten 1 to grade 12. I repeat, only one section per grade level. Reservation has started. Reserve your slot now. First come, first serve. Classes shall officially begin on July 5, 2027. 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

0: Did you know that TAPS Alicia offers 100% free tuition fee for athletes who won gold medal during the Palarong Bayan in Alicia this current school year? While 50% free tuition fee for silver medalists, this rate is for transferees only. On the next year, the same discount will be given provided the scholars have maintained their athletic performance. Enroll now and be our athletic scholars.
1: Odo, bakit itak at martilyo ang gagamitin mo? 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

0: Hi sa mga mommies! May revelasyon ako sa inyo. Sa totoo lang, in Metro Manila and even in other highly urbanized places, tuition fees are extremely expensive in many private schools. But when you see their classroom facilities, wala namang pinag-iba sa ordinary private school. Kaya sa totoo lang, ang tuition fee ng TAPS ay napakamura na considering all what TAPS has. 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Even during school events or programs, ibang-iba sa TAPS. 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

0: 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TAPS is simply the best school in the region, not just for its state-of-the-art facilities, highly qualified teachers, strategies in educating their learners, but because of their effective ways in monitoring everything. 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

Another additional information about TAP Sterling Campus. TAP Sterling Campus, the campus where the TAP science class shall be housed, is conveniently located along the National Highway, Alicia San Mateo Road, Barangay Arola, Alicia Isabela. It is just 200 meters from the main campus. 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

0: to come back now, I'm fine. So don't take the blame, I want you right here by my side. I still want you back home.
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Listen to the songs that will make your heart sing. 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Moonlight Romance.

to all incoming grade 11 students this school year 2026-2027. Here's an exciting news for you. Please be informed that you will be enjoying the brand new classrooms of our new campus, the Sterling Campus, starting August 3, 2026. This is while TAPS is still preparing for the other classrooms and laboratories which will be used by the students of TAPS Science Learners, which will be offered starting school year 2027-2028. The classroom you will be using shall be fully air-conditioned and equipped with interactive classroom facilities. So if you are an incoming grade 11 this next school year, what are you waiting for? Enroll now in TAPS Alicia. I'm Precious Athena, your student broadcaster.

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0: Another additional information about Taft Sterling Campus. Are you curious if the tuition fee is higher? Well, tuition fee is the same with the regular Taft's campus. 2,660 pesos per month in preschool, 2,960 pesos in grades 1 to 3, 3,550 pesos in grades 4 to 6, 3,200 per month in the junior high school if you are an ESC grantee, and only 1,950 pesos per month for senior high if you are a voucher grantee. However, enrollment or miscellaneous fees in the Taft Science Sterling shall be higher. This is to finance various expenses which shall be incurred in the operation of the science classes and the whole campus. Reservation is 3,000 pesos which shall be deducted from the enrollment fees. For more information, listen to Taft's Radio regularly. Additional information shall be aired soon.
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0: 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Did you know that teachers in TAPS are really kind and smart? Aside from being intelligent, they really give their best for us. They don't also waste time in school. Instead, they maximize the use of time for our benefit. You too. You can be a happy student and learn more with TAPS. 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

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I am Aldrich, your student broadcaster.

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TOPS Sterling Campus is the seventh campus of TOPS Incorporated, where the science classes shall be housed. This campus shall provide structured learning using contemporary or modern teaching methodology, technology, and enhanced curricula. This modern campus of TOPS generally aims to develop students' knowledge, practical abilities, creativity, critical thinking, collaboration, and digital literacy. It shall prepare learners for real-life challenges and become internationally competent individuals who may be accepted in TOPS science class. Students with no grade in the previous school year lower than 85%, with good moral and right conduct, excellence in science, mathematics, and English. 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

0: Another additional information about TAP Sterling Campus. TAP Science or Sterling Campus shall be using the same IT facilities like CCTVs, interactive boards, log-in, log-out text notifications, among others. As a standard, all TAP's classrooms are fully air-conditioned. However, in the TAP Sterling Campus, even the hallway and toilets are fully air-conditioned. The school portal of TAPS, My TAPS, shall also be used in TAP Sterling. Given that TAP Sterling Campus will house the science sections, it is expected that science and computer laboratories will be on the next level. Moreover, since the campus has a bigger land area, there will be additional sports facilities, such as volleyball, basketball, and badminton court, that will be eventually constructed, including a dormitory building. There will also be more parking slots available in the campus. For more information, listen to TAPS Radio regularly. Additional information shall be aired soon.
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0: 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Are you worried if you will not be enjoying any more the regular TAP's programs or events if you will join TAP Science in the Sterling Campus? Worry no more, because all TAP's programs shall also be joined by the students of TAP Science. This include Bazaar, Camping, Year-End Program, WISBE, Junior High School Prom, Seniors Night, Foundation Celebration Programs, Fun Run, among others. However, TAP Science Sterling students shall have additional events that will showcase their skills in robotics, computer, and science. Students in the Sterling campus may also join the Broadcasters Club and could deliver news on TAP's radio once a week. 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Additional information shall be aired soon.
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Another additional information about Top Sterling Campus. Are you wondering what grade levels could stay in the Sterling Campus? Well, the management has allotted one section per grade level, from kindergarten 1 to grade 12. I repeat, only one section per grade level. Reservation has started. Reserve your slot now.

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Did you know that TAPS Alicia offers 100% free tuition fee for athletes who won gold medal during the Palarong Bayan in Alicia this current school year? While 50% free tuition fee for silver medalists, this rate is for transferees only. On the next year, the same discount will be given provided the scholars have maintained their athletic performance. Enroll now and be our athletic scholars.

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While silver medalists shall get 50% free tuition fee this next school year. 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

0: 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At 6 a.m., DJ with No Name will wake you up with his program, The Breakfast Show. At 8 a.m., DJ with Name will further energize your day with more upbeat songs. 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At 3 p.m., Quarter Mix will give you every type of music, either new or old songs. And from 9 p.m. to 4 a.m. of the next day, you will surely enjoy the relaxing music of Moonlight Romance, featuring the best of mellow, love songs, and the best golden hits. All day long, 24-7. 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

0: Kuya Rod. Balita ko sa TAPS ka na nag-aaral noon pa. So may I ask, do you recommend TAPS as well?
1: Yes, Rona. I highly recommend TAPS to anybody. If you want quality education that has been proven by many TAPSians, enroll na kayo sa TAPS. Not just the high standard in education, but even the way that the administrators manage the school. It's amazing.
0: What do you mean by that?
1: The admin and the staff are always there to assist promptly on anything that parents or students need. Hindi sila yung tipong laging wala sa office. And they always make fair action or decision on any issue that arises.
0: Cool! Nakakatawa ang ganyan! At nagbago na talaga ang panahon. Pati pamamaraan sa pagtuturo, dapat susunod din talaga sa modernong pamamaraan.
1: Oo nga po. Ang TAPS ay sumusunod sa tamang estratehiya para sa mga millennials, Gen Z, at maging sa Gen Alpha kung tawagin. It will be a good call to be a TAPSian. To the parents out there, don't just turn a blind eye on the reality na nagbabago na ang lahat. You must invest for a brighter future of your kids.
0: Thanks, Kuya Rod, for sharing.
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This is Moonlight Romance. Moonlight Romance. Moonlight Romance.

0: 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TAPS is simply the best school in the region, not just for its state-of-the-art facilities, highly qualified teachers, strategies in educating their learners, but because of their effective ways in monitoring everything. Well, no other school does it better.
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0: to all incoming grade 11 students this school year 2026-2027. Here's an exciting news for you. 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This is while TAPS is still preparing for the other classrooms and laboratories which will be used by the students of TAPS Science Learners, which shall be offered starting school year 2027-2028. The classroom you will be using shall be fully air-conditioned and equipped with interactive classroom facilities. So if you are an incoming grade 11 this next school year, what are you waiting for? Enroll now in TAPS Alicia. I'm Precious Athena, your student broadcaster.
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0: 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Thanks, Tufts, for your good curriculum and thanks for the training. 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

Hi there! Another additional information about TAP Sterling Campus. Are you curious if the tuition fee is higher? Well, tuition fee is the same with the regular TAP's campus. 2,660 pesos per month in preschool, 2,960 pesos in grades 1 to 3, 3,550 pesos in grades 4 to 6, 3,200 per month in the junior high school if you are an ESC grantee, and only 1,950 pesos per month for senior high if you are a voucher grantee. However, enrollment or miscellaneous fees in the TAP Science Sterling shall be higher. This is to finance various expenses which shall be incurred in the operation of the science classes and the whole campus. Reservation is 3,000 pesos which shall be deducted from the enrollment fees. For more information, listen to TAP's radio regularly. Additional information

0: additional information about TAPS Sterling Campus. TAPS Sterling Campus is the seventh campus of TAPS Incorporated, where the science classes shall be housed. This campus shall provide structured learning using contemporary or modern teaching methodology, technology, and enhanced curricula. This modern campus of TAPS generally aims to develop students' knowledge, practical abilities, creativity, critical thinking, collaboration, and digital literacy. It shall prepare learners for real-life challenges and become internationally competent individuals who may be accepted in TAPS science class. Students with no grade in the previous school year lower than 85%, with good moral and right conduct, excellence in science, mathematics, and English. For more information, listen to TAPS Radio regularly. Additional information shall be aired soon.
1: 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Another additional information about TAPS Sterling Campus. Are you wondering what grade levels could stay in the Sterling Campus? Well, the management has allotted one section per grade level from kindergarten 1 to grade 12. I repeat, only one section per grade level. Reservation has started. Reserve your slot now. First come, first serve. Classes shall officially begin on July 5, 2027. 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
3: 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And would like to remind everybody, this afternoon we will be having no regular classes because we shall be preparing our venue, our tent for the bazaar tomorrow. That will be on Friday. The whole day of Friday will be our TAPS Bazaar 2026. Here in TAPS Alicia, and it will be happening actually at TAPS Sterling Campus. 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
3: magiging mga negosyante sila sa loob ng isang araw. So again, the TAPS Bazaar will be happening tomorrow, Friday, October 9, 2026. From early morning, maybe 7 o'clock or 8 o'clock, you can come and buy their products. And actually, that will be until 5 o'clock in the afternoon. We also would like to remind all parents that attendance shall still be checked tomorrow on the bazaar, on the bazaar day. And finally, this afternoon, we would like to remind you that all students should still be here for their attendance. And parents should actually come for them to assist their children. Okay, 42 down 6 in the morning. And would like to remind everybody to be very cautious. Lalong-lalo na sa pagpunta sa ating TAPS Sterling Campus bukas. Magdadala po kayo ng ID. Hindi ho kayo makakapasok kung wala kayong ID. We will be very, very strict at the gate. Lalong-lalo na sa mga panahon ngayon, kailangan paigtingin ng ating security. Okay? So that will be tomorrow morning. TAPS Bazaar 2026 in TAPS Alicia Campus.

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0: 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Are you worried if you will not be enjoying any more the regular TAP's programs or events if you will join TAP Science in the Sterling Campus? Worry no more, because all TAP's programs shall also be joined by the students of TAP Science. This include Bazaar, Camping, Year-End Program, WISBE, Junior High School Prom, Seniors Night, Foundation Celebration Programs, Fun Run, among others. However, TAP Science Sterling students shall have additional events that will showcase their skills in robotics, computer, and science. Students in the Sterling campus may also join the Broadcasters Club and could deliver news on TAP's radio once a week. 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
1: Ba't may pasaka, anak?
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1: Astig! Sino kinaaway mo?
2: Si Tomas po. Yung tambay sa tindahan.
1: Tara, resbakan natin.
2: Huwag na, Dad. Kipag-break na ako sa kanya. I hate him so much, Dad. I hate him.
1: Ah, eh. Yun lang.

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